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Now some of you might still be in that place if you're trying to get out.

L'estate ha tutto un altro sapore al ritmo di RVL la radio. 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I know you moved on to someone new. Whole life is beautiful. You were the light for me to find my truth. I just wanna say thank you.

but that changed. And I traveled around the world, think where you living at now. I heard you moved to Austin, got an apartment and settled down. And every once in a while, I start texting, write a paragraph, but then I delete the message.